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2: Hi, I'm Dr. Fadir Tolakwi, a licensed clinical psychologist with a private practice in Los Angeles. 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